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1: Ja, vår reporter Ida Gjellerud tok med seg et bilde av en av våre kjære landslagsgutter ut på gata i USA og spurte hva tror du han her kjent som i Norge?
2: Look at this guy. What do you think he is famous for in Norway?
3: An actor maybe?
2: Dette da et bilde av Christian Thorstvedt. Yeah, actor. What do you think he has been acting and doing? Is it movies or reality?
3: Looks more like movies.
2: Yeah?
3: Yeah, I think, because the image looks like it's been color graded, yeah.
2: Yeah.
3: Yeah, I think he's like a movie actor, yeah.
2: Do you think he look good?
3: Sure, I guess. Yeah.
2: Well, I can tell you this is one of our players in the football team, the Norwegian football team.
3: Is he like good?
2: He's very good.
3: Oh.
2: He has a very famous dad as well. He also played at the national team.
3: Oh, okay. So
2: but maybe we should tell him to do some more acting.
3: Yeah, probably, yeah.
2: You look like an actor, Christian Thorstvedt.
3: Yeah. Is that his name?
2: Christian Thorstvedt, yeah.
3: How do you pronounce it?
2: Well, and now I said it in a very American accent. It's Christian Thorstvedt.
3: Christian Drutsk?
1: Han ga opp på slutten der.
0: Ja, bare opp her. Ja. Det blir mer fra USA at Europe for Øystein har besøkt en nordmann som jobber med det samme som vi gjør, faktisk. Så bli med videre.

0: before you go, there's something I want you to have.
1: Oh, it's beautiful. But wait a minute, isn't this...
0: Yeah, yes it is.
1: But I thought the old lady dropped it into the ocean in the air.
0: Well, baby, I went down and got it for you.
1: Aw, oh, you shouldn't have.